The water is rising. In other words, the water is rising. In the relic of rain, insects gossip about us. The dull huffing puffing of islands. The hush money howl of advertisements. Electoral politics of greed. Godless truths on the mouths of mountains. An inauguration for the growling earth. Words caught in a wayward wing. The rage of rivers dressed as comrades. I walk with the runaways. I walk with the runaways. In this there America. Tomorrow's towering. The thirst of a thousand yesterdays in our throats. The chokehold of change. The illiteracy of revolutionary lovers on topsy-turvy tongues emerging from the flames of homeland insecurity. Still we move. Still we move, we move, we move. All I know. All I know is dreamers drift through the threat of a door. An ambulance filled with books. In other words, the water is rising. The difference between looking and seeing. Crumbs of blood, a trail of tears. The only free people. The only free people are prisoners of war. Mapless, belonging nowhere. The faith of forgetting. In the waiting hours we go forward, a streetcar named surrender. Money. Money perishes in the face of the flood. Enchanted by the question of existing at all. In other words, the water's rising. There's no such thing as home. Everywhere is fleeing. We are the eye of the storm. In the absence of those we love, we listen. If ever we cannot learn from loss what it must teach, we will lose even more. The gift of greater allegiances between us. In other words, the water is rising. Have you known longing to belong? How the arms of ache reach for new heights of the heart. I climb the freshwater rivers, stumbling rocks, stones, and branches. I tightroped across bamboo, chasing waterfalls. I sought what saw me. Every wound awakened my courage, beaming in the dusty sun of what shines. Be not fooled. There were showers, thunderous storms along the way. What we weather, we within. Us today, people of sun licked by all that glows, touched by the fingers of sky. Those of us who know how to open the ocean door, like a chest of treasure upon the beating hum. We who can smell the weather and taste the temperature of our sweat. We who tell the time of no time. The beauty of gestures, the ceremony of pain, the mirror of maroons. I walk with the runaways. We walk with the runaways. In other words, the water is rising.

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His dilemma was my system of belief. They fired rounds, but I was seldom in their circle.

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What we were has become nothing, what we built has become nothing, what we said has become nothing. This is where everything turns into light. This is where everything.

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1: Where are we going?
0: My place or yours?
1: No, thank you, darling. I don't go to strangers' places at night. I don't even know you.
0: Right on. I'm not ashamed. I'm not afraid to go to your place.
1: You should be.
0: But I'm not.
1: You don't know anything about me.
0: I'm willing to take the chance.
1: Chances you shouldn't take. They're very dangerous, you know.
0: Life is a chance, baby.
1: Some people take them, some don't.
0: Yeah.

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That's DJing, that's selection to me.

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0: Both knowing you were right, never shook a lever right, just gave me that look.
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0: When I had to learn the hard way and you would let me fall, but never did it out of spite.
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Peace to most of my teachers, always knowledge seeking. 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Soft hands on the queen, tasting like some Georgia peaches. 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Need the wealth, not the riches. Soft hands on the queen. 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I need the wealth, not the riches. 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Tell me what I need, nigga. Pull up, why the fuck you sitting down? You can't eat with us. Switching up your false narratives without the greed in us. Shawty holler like a theremin when I be beating it. Nothing rest, nigga. Took a Louisville to the chest. Made a stretch, now I'm running checks up in Budapest. Need a money market account. I'm trying to stupid flex. Honky tried to test, so the chopper ripped through his vest. Lied and said that I should go to school. Now I'm stuck with debt out in Boston selling dope to fools. Trying to make it back. Kept the gas, sold out the mids. I got a great connect. Twisting up a split for the dolly that could break your fucking neck. That could break a neck. Kept the gas, sold out.